for launch to sea before the storm. 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

with tired arms. They give each other a thousand names and take them off. Excessive.

They defend each other against the past. If the future isn't bright, at least it's colorful. So burn the ship come spring. They fail, fail and try again. Fall off a cliff, succeed.

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This is Space Oddity Recollection for Radio Tesla FM. We are listening to The Republic of Dodecaphony by Uro Ruro, a Polish sound artist, a performer and a poet. Uro music consists of audio recordings made using monophonic tape recorders and everyday objects. It contains the artist's vocal interpretations and poems. The mix track is based on recordings entitled Etiuda gęba w lewo 8, Leżołówka u grzybadacza, Szypa tyłki, Strona A herezje, Strona B szpinak, Frajer w zaroślach, The story of Gregor Dziura.

Was it was a little bit of a little bit of a little bit of a little bit of a little bit of a little bit of a little bit of a little bit of a little bit of a little bit of a little bit of a little bit of a little bit of a little bit of a little bit of a little bit of a little bit of a little bit of a little bit of a little bit of a little bit of a little bit of a little bit of a little bit of a little bit of a little bit of a little bit of a little bit of a little bit of a little bit of a little bit of a little bit of a little bit of a little bit of a little bit of a little bit of a little bit of a little bit of a little bit of a little bit of a little bit of a little bit of a little bit of a little bit of a little bit of a little bit of a little bit of a little bit of a little bit of a little bit of a little bit of a little bit of a little bit of a little bit of a little bit of a little bit of a little bit of a little bit of a little bit of a little bit of a little bit of a little bit of a little bit of a little bit of a little bit of a little bit of a little bit of a little bit of a little bit of a little bit of a little bit of a little bit of a little bit of a little bit of a little bit

Damen and Schick. 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

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I arrive on arrival. 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

Hey, everybody, my name is Carlos Matos, and I am coming from New York City, New York. Let me tell you guys that I am so excited, I am so happy, I am really so thrilled to be right now sharing this amazing, glorious, super and exciting moment of my life with all of you guys. 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

0: you are me. 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Hear the tone, your eyes aware. 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You will smile when you die. You will not name me. 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
1: Women love to shop, women love to shop, and finally.

0: 新世界。
1: The militant suffragists who form the Women's Social and Political Union are engaged in the attempt to win the parliamentary vote for the women of this country. Their claim is that those women who pay rates and taxes and fulfill the same qualifications as men voters shall be placed upon the parliamentary register. The reasons why women should have the vote are obvious to every fair-minded person. The British Constitution provides that taxation and representation shall go together. Therefore, women taxpayers are entitled to vote. Parliament deals with questions of vital interest to women, such as the education, housing, and unemployment questions, and upon such matters, women wish to express their opinion at the ballot box. The honour and safety of the country are in the hands of Parliament. Therefore, every patriotic and public-spirited woman wishes to take part in controlling the actions of our legislature. For 40 years, this reasonable claim has been laid before Parliament in a quiet and patient manner. Meetings have been held and petitions signed in favour of votes for women. But no failure has been the result. The reason of this failure is that women have not been able to bring pressure to bear upon the government, and government moves only in response to pressure. Men got the vote not by persuading, but by alarming the legislature. Similar vigorous methods must be adopted by women. The excesses of men must be avoided, yet great determination must be shown. The militant methods of the women of today are clearly thought out and vigorously pursued. They consist in protesting at public meetings and in marching to the House of Commons in procession. Repressive legislation makes protest at public meetings an offence, but imprisonment will not deter women from asking to vote. Deputations to Parliament involve arrest and imprisonment, yet more deputations will go to the House of Commons. The present Liberal government profess to believe in democratic government, yet they refuse to carry out their principles in the case of women. They must be compelled by a united and determined women's movement to do justice in this matter. Next session, we demand the enactment of a women's enfranchisement measure. We have waited too long for political justice. We refuse to wait any longer. The present government is approaching the end of its career. Therefore, time presses if women are to vote before the next general election. We are resolved that 1909 must and shall see the political enfranchisement of British women.

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0: 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Group 1-0. 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November, Lima, Sierra, Victor, November. 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Group 1-0. 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

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quick, quick, quick, quick, quick, quick, quick, quick, quick, quick, quick, quick, quick, quick